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Let's get the party started. 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That's when I knew that your heart was starring. 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This ain't Gucci, this is Prada, darling. 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

0: Is you dying for me? 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
0: Get on a brother with a switch. 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

0: the Martin Marietta Center, downtown Raleigh. And September 26th, it's the 20 Years of the Carter Classic. It's Lil Wayne live at the Coastal Credit Union Music Park. That's right, it's Lil Wayne and 2 Chainz. 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
13: Packing the mail, it's gone. Shit like I smell cologne. Yeah, I just signed a deal, I'm on.

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I don't. Ain't gonna be no more laughing. You see me whip out, cause I'm gonna be the shot mirror. No cap. I don't follow no on IG, but all of your they following. Ha. And that little ain't gonna shoot with that gun. He just pull it out in this picture. Ha. Ha. Back in the mail, it's gone. She like I smell cologne. Yeah. I just signed a deal, I'm on. Yeah, yeah. I go where I want, good, good. Play if you want, let's do it. Huh. I'm a young CEO, sure. Yeah, yeah, yeah. Huh? Back in the mail, it's gone. She like I smell cologne. Yeah. I just signed a deal, I'm on.

0: be the Birmingham. Front of the store where your mammy and grandmama shopping. I hopped out on a whole nother wave on it. Let's see one of these little top that. I hop a turn a to a converter. Push me a little top back. Her boyfriend be hating and calling a groupie just cause she like all my music. She just sent me a text and to delete the message. She trying to find out it's confused. I don't know what these niggas thinking about. Use the brain on your head for you lose it. I pull up at the school and I teach her some shit. Tell your bro I'm a mother tutor. Remember I used to cheat off a pretty test. All the teachers they thought I was stupid. I was expecting a box to pull up on the truck. Man, it's pulled up on the scooter. Huh? Packing the mail, it's gone. Yeah, she like I smell cologne. Yeah, I just signed a deal, I'm on. Yeah, yeah, yeah. I go where I want, good, good. Play if you want, let's do it. Huh? I'm a young CEO, sure. Yeah, yeah, yeah. Huh? Packing the mail, it's gone. Yeah, she like I smell cologne. Yeah, I just signed a deal, I'm on. Yeah, yeah. I go where I want, good, good. Play if you want, let's do it. Huh? I'm a young CEO, sure. Yeah, yeah, yeah.
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0: On who? 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Be the logo.
1: On me.
0: Camera flash. 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
1: Black.
0: Brand new black truck. It's a photo.
1: Black.
0: In the inside car. Roll on.
1: Ooh.
0: Bought one. Got another. 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
1: Bogo. 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

never chase bread, chase a vision. Make your word when you say it, be the business. No cap, God am a witness. Success feel better, independent. 9-11 mid the valley, Adeline it. Big Master P vibe, no limit. Falling hard on another hemisphere. Somebody tell the people Mr. Hem is here. Whoa, whoa, whoa, whoa, whoa, whoa. Mr. Hem is here.

Out on another hemisphere. Somebody tell them people Mr. Hem is here. Whoa. Mr. Hem is here. Whoa.

0: against the shore, smoking on the back, water splash, I ignore it, no cap, I done toured all the way from the trap, the luxury lap, better I adapt, you could put me any place on the map, cause I'm him, never chase bread, chase the vision, make your word when you see it, be the business, no cap, God am a witness, success feel better, independent, 9-11 at the valley, I done in it, big Master P vibe, no limit, falling hard on another hemisphere. Somebody tell them people Mr. Him is here. Him is here.
1: In the mix, score DJs in the building.
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0: The streets is ours on Saturday night. 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
1: Be the logo.
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0: 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I'm taking my mask off.
1: I'm straight out of Griffin. You know I be ripping. They say she be rapping hard.
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1: got a mess. They know they be tripping. They know they be capping. They
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1: 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So like Jimmy. 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
1: We run the streets. 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

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And September 26th, it's the 20 Years of the Carter Classic. 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

0: 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I can't even lie.
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4: Ring, ring. Who the f*** is that? It's a 909 number, so you know it. What's that?

Computer style of the unibrowed unibomber, who maneuvered through the drama with the suit of armor. Moving calmer than the Buddha, ducking funeral parlors. First the hooting, hollering, and then the shooting startup. Cute

it's a real. Every bar is a part of the murder wrath. 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Break it further down to whatever's gonna earn the math. Exchange pounds for dollars and never converted cash. 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

0: Here's Carolina Blue Devils. 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Broke my Rolex, we got a new bezel. Matter of fact, I did it 2 times. Gave me a discount like I had a coupon. We straight forever. 2 lines, drinking on yellow and purple. 2 kinds. Ice game cold, Freon smoking. I'm in LA like LeBron. Pick off like Dion. Straight from the bottom, the streets where I be gone. Running back like a rerun. Try to be cool, that try for a reason. Them sweet Capri Suns. He pushing P for peons. I'm going crazy, David Ruffin. Matter of fact, I'm going Leon. I got the streets, can't tell me nothing. Doing drive-bys in the Nissan. Used to get packs from Dayzon. Now spinning like Rayvon. I'm killing like Jason. My biggest fear was having a gay son. I'm coming back, lay run. In the fourth quarter, I'm trying to spray some. Put a skirt on his back, lay some. For the trenches, you know we'll take some. Pack touchdown, TD. All of my sons tell me they want to be me. I look at my life like a repeat. Not on the news, but they see me on TV. I got a cousin who blood and a cousin who crip and a brother who GD. We get it spread out the mud. We moving in old school like CD.
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0: Against the shore, smoking on the back, water splash, I ignore it, no cap, I done toured all the way from the trap, the luxury lap, that I adapt, you could put me any place on the map, cause I'm him, never chase bread, chase the vision, make your word when you say it, be the business, no cap, God am a witness, success feel better, independent, 9-11 mid the valley, out of Linnet, big master P 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
1: Whoa, whoa, whoa, whoa, whoa, whoa.
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1: Whoa, whoa, whoa, whoa, whoa, whoa.
0: Mr. Hem.
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1: Bang. 24-7, no day out. 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

0: in peace, in peace. 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
0: That's why I got a Glock, you got a tech.
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0: Not checkers,
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0: I flooded out my paddock with baguettes. 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

AMG 63s. 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
6: That's too much, son. That's too much, son. 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

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Yeah. Diamonds on me moonwalking. 10-pointers hitting on. Same that pissed me off. Look at me now, I'm f***ing on. Diamonds on me moonwalking. 10-pointers hitting on. Same that pissed me off. 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
0: What they talking about?
2: They talking about nothing.
0: Huh? 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

If I wasn't rapping, I might just be the president. 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

0: December. 20K in my pocket, I'm finna go throw it on boot shop on the river.
1: She f***ing broke it, baby. 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A friend for the cash, tell me who won. All these going. Love cash. 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You ain't got a Chanel bag. 75 for it. 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
3: 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Talking about the heat. 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

0: see the out of the snake. 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
1: On the low,
0: mask on the face. 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

0: Flattop, Rocky Mount, Wilson, Tarboro, Greenville, live from the LBJ Studio.
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1: So this is Ashton, and I'm here with Detective McKnight, and you work with the SVU unit of the Nash County Sheriff's Office. Is that correct?
2: Yes.
1: And how are you doing today?
2: I'm doing fine. How about yourself?
1: I'm doing good.
2: Good.
1: So, you work with the SVU unit. You know, a lot of that stuff goes on more than people really realize. And, what advice would you give to people, to avoid these situations?
2: I think the most important thing is to, for domestic violence wise, is to, be aware of some warning signs, such as people who are, you know, if you're in a relationship and that person is very jealous, like overly jealous, overly controlling, trying to tell you what to wear, trying to tell you who you can talk to, who you can't talk to, maybe even taking over your finances if you guys are married or something, and he's not allowing you to have your own bank account and just giving you a little bit of money, but not enough to really, you know, if you wanted to get away, you would be able to get away. That kind of thing.
1: Mm-hmm. And do you have, you said you were talking to me earlier a little bit about my sister's house. Do you have any information about how people could contact them if they need to?
2: Yes. They are actually one block over from the courthouse on Church Street. And if you bear with me, I'll get you a little bit of their information here.
1: Okay.
2: And they are very helpful to people who are in domestic violence. It doesn't matter if it's male or female. We are getting a lot more men that are you know, being abused and actually brave enough to come forward about it.
1: Mm-hmm.
2: But they are located at 210 West Church Street. And the regular number for them is 252-462-0366.
1: Thank you. I'm sure there are plenty of people that really could use that information.
2: Sure, and they'll help you, too, if people are trying to, you know, get out of a home. They have nowhere to go. Try to help them get shelter. Try to help them with legal representation and get referrals for it anyway and resources that are out there. And they also have a resale store where, you know, you can buy clothing and, you know, get some clothing, you know, just to help out if you don't have resources.
1: And how long have you been working in this department?
2: I've been at the sheriff's office for about 18 and a half years, and I did our basically what's considered child abuse, juvenile detective for about 9 years. And I've been quit doing that after about 9 years, and then I am now doing domestics, concentrating mostly on domestics and doing that for about 2 years.
1: I'm sure in that amount of time, I'm sure you have seen some unimaginable things. What do you have any like tips on how you could, like, if you have a family member, some red flags, maybe if, like a red flag that may show that a domestic violence situation is occurring?
2: Yeah, there are things that I think, you know, most people are aware of, but I guess not everybody, but looking at, if you see them and they're coming over and it's 100 degrees and they're covering up their body by wearing clothing that is too hot for the weather, and, you know, they're constantly, you know, staying covered up, or even if they're not, you notice bruising and different types of healing, like, you know, bruises that are fresh, bruises that seem to be older, but they're healing. If you notice a change in their behavior, they used to be real social and now they're not, or they used to stay in contact and now it seems like they're being isolated from friends and family. Those are red flags.
1: And those are very important. I'm glad you shared that information with us, because I feel like so much we can get wrapped up in our own lives and we can miss the signs from our friends and family that something's wrong going on. So it's very important to know these things, to kind of be on the lookout for, to have a sense of, you know, if you need to step in and help your friends and family. So I'm glad that you shared those with us today.
2: Yeah, no problem. And just, you know, if you suspect something, you know, maybe try to talk to your loved one. Obviously, try to do it when you guys are alone and they feel safe. And don't judge them. Don't put them down. Don't question why they're staying with somebody. Just try to be there for them and try to point them to resources that, you know, maybe they can get some help.
1: That's right. That is, I think that is a very common thing, unfortunately, that people will automatically point the finger and say, why are you not leaving? Why are you sticking with them? But there's, it's always more complicated than that. It's always, there's, you can never truly judge a situation until you've been in it. And you mentioned earlier, you know, that a lot of people think it is mainly, or it's only women that suffer from domestic violence, but people would be surprised, don't you think, of how many men actually go through it?
2: Yes, even when I started doing this, I was a little surprised at the number. And unfortunately, a lot of men don't feel like they can come forward, or they're too embarrassed. And even when I've responded to men who have actually maybe had, you know, severe injuries, like where they've had to have staples put in their head or something, they don't want to pursue charges a lot of times, and they don't want to, you know, obviously we charge, but it's hard to get a conviction when you don't have a victim that's willing to testify.
1: Mm-hmm. And a lot of the times, too, I think people push to the side the men that do talk about it because, you know, their thoughts automatically go, well, you're a, you know, big man, she's a small woman, how's this working? But, I mean, and it doesn't even have to be physical because emotional abuse is a real thing as well.
2: Oh, yeah, definitely emotional abuse. And that's, you know, I just talked to some nursing students and we talked about it's not just the physical part, you know, that's obviously a huge part of it, but it's emotional, psychological, you know, there's some intimidation that can go on, threats to the family, threats to the children, threats to even pets. You know, people are known to use pets and threaten to kill the, you know, the family dog. And then there's financial situations that you have to think about, too, where people do not have the means or their abuser is, you know, keeping money from them and not allowing them, you know, to have the means to leave. And they don't feel like they have, you know, they don't feel like they can leave.
1: And I had someone talking to me a couple of weeks ago. I know you guys recently had an event about this.
2: We do have a lot of events and work with the community. It's not uncommon at all. Sheriff Stone is very much in, you know, engaged in the community and very much wants us to be a part of the community and engage with our citizens.
1: And do you guys have, like, any special hotline for domestic abuse, or do you just recommend people to call 911?
2: Well, definitely if it's going on at that minute and they can call 911, even if they hang up, you know, deputies have to respond. But if it's something that they're going through and they finally, you know, maybe they it's not going on right then, but it has been going on and they finally get the courage to call, you know, they can always call my sister's house. But they also have a crisis line that is 252-459-3094. And that's their 24-hour crisis line.
1: Well, listen, I thank you so much for talking to us today. I think that there's a lot of people that need to hear this information, and I appreciate everything you do for the community and for the people that are suffering through domestic violence. I think it's great work that you're in, and I just thank you so much for doing that, and thank you so much for talking to me today.
2: No problem. I appreciate you having me.
1: Thank you. Well, I hope you have a great day.
2: You too, Ben.
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We call him Chaucer cause they gonna chop. 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

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That's when I knew that your heart was scarring. 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
1: Oh God.
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1: Straight up.
0: That a couple hundred G's.
1: 21.
0: He a pussycat like Garfield.
1: 21.
0: Make a do a cartwheel. Since Savage Mode been 6 years.
1: Oh God.
0: And a still ain't got a heart still.
1: Oh God.
0: Still a hot box, we cartel. 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
1: 21.
0: Y'all running from the smoke still.
1: 21.
0: Yeah, he'll rap, but he ain't got cheese. Giving our sleep, who wants these? Spending our summer, ain't no peace. Y'all chase clout, we low-key. 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
1: 21.
0: He need gas, he on E.
1: 21.
0: All that woofing, he too drunk.
1: 21.
0: Got it smashed by the OE.
1: 21. 21.
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1: 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Come on and get up. Let's praise. 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
1: To commend or to praise something or someone with a loud voice, with a loud exuberant voice. So therefore we come right now to Shabbat the Lord, our God. 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
0: And the song will never end.
1: And the song will never end.
0: Listen. And if somebody asks you,
1: and if somebody asks you,
0: was it just a show?
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1: Hey, it's D-Train, and I'm talking to my favorite guy down at LBJ, my man Shannon. Shannon's people ready to ride, man. What you got going on down there?
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1: 1977. God began to speak to me. And I sort of went off into a little sleep. And I saw Bishop Mason walk in the room, sat on the foot of my bed. And he spoke to me all night long. And early in the morning, just before the sun arose, he got up and quietly walked out. And just as he disappeared through the doorway, he turned to me and he made this statement. Remind the saints of the hope. And I woke up out of my sleep. And that's the only thing I remember him saying. I don't know what else he said, but I remember him saying, remind the saints of the hope. All of these songs that we're singing, we're dealing with a generation, listen to me clearly, who's coming out of, come out of Egypt, wandering in the wilderness. Many wilderness wanderers will not enter the land of promise. They don't understand the music. They don't understand the style. They don't understand the culture. And God is concerned about them, that element of the saints. He said, remind them of the hope, because they feel lost. Many of their great leaders have passed away. Those old bishops and preachers and state mamas and district missionaries and praying mamas, they're all gone. And if they were here, they would not understand a lot of what's going on today. Many of them are depressed and weary. So the Lord said, remind the saints of the hope. He spoke that through that dream. But I believe God is using these songs and the spirit in these songs, most of whose authors we cannot find, to remind that little mama that all she knows how to do is groan. She's not going to understand Greek and Hebrew. She's not understand this new theology, this liberation theology. She's not going to understand a Kirk Franklin song. And she might not even understand some of Fred's songs. She might not understand some of Alvin's songs and some of the new songs that we all enjoy so much. They don't relate to it all together. So we reach back and just hold their hand. They won't cross over. They're not ready to go over. They're not ready for war. They still have a slave mentality because they were slaves and they prayed us through. They were midwives to this generation. Are you hearing me? It's only becoming clearer to me now what God meant, what he said through that vision and vision with Bishop Mason. Remind the saints of the hope. Nudge somebody and say, I'm here to remind you of the hope. All is not lost. Your best days are yet to come. Hallelujah. So we had to sing songs like this.

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1: Bless the devil all across the building tonight. Let the devil know that you're encouraged. 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Let him know. Hallelujah. I don't know about you tonight, but

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0: Hey, it's D-Train, and I'm talking to my favorite guy down at LBJ, my man Shannon. Shannon's people ready to ride, man. What you got going on down there?
1: 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Like, we're doing everything we can to make sure we keep our momentum going. So whether it's new or whether it's pre-owned, we're the people that you need to come see.
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When he couldn't find words to say, they just start moaning. 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
1: There was a lady that was an icon, a legend, queen of gospel, Albertina Walker, my best friend, my mentor. She was responsible for many top gospel artists' careers because she stepped back and let us shine. She traveled to all of the conventions, award shows, concerts, even in her condition, but never gave up. 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
1: God's mercy kept me, so I wouldn't let go. 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

0: 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Hey, it's D-Train, and I'm talking to my favorite guy down at LBJ, my man Shannon. Shannon's people ready to ride, man. What you got going on down there?
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0: let's just begin to speak to our God. Allow him to hear the fruit of your lips right now, the fruit of your lips. Open up your mouths right now. You're on holy ground. Come on, come on, come on. Press on in, press on in. I wish I had somebody that would help me press, press. Come on, let's go into the holies of holies. Come on, let's minister to him right now. God, we worship your name today. God, we give you glory and honor. Hallelujah, God. There is none like you. There's none like you. I wish I just had a few folk that would open up their mouths and just begin to bless him. Come on, give him the fruit of your lips. Don't tell him about your problems. Don't tell him about your troubles. Just begin to minister to our God. Come on, open up your mouths, everybody. Open up your mouths. Lift up those hands. Lift up those hands. Come on, begin to minister to him. Minister to him. Tell him, God, you're God. You're the only God. You're the only true God. You're altogether lovely. You're altogether wonderful. There is none like you, God. I blow kisses to you. I want to embrace you. I want to show you how
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7: Today we're going to talk about the hip-hop party starters. These are the songs that when the DJ puts them on, you got to get to the dance floor.
8: Party anthems.
7: Party anthems, not exactly party starter.
8: Well, they should get the party started too.
7: Well, the party should have already started, but these just gonna really get you out there. If you sitting on the side, you know, holding your drink, you know, talking to your girl, whatever, as soon as these songs come on, you gonna have to drop all that and get to the dance floor.
8: Okay.
7: So that's what these songs are, and some of these we're gonna have to add to it, cause on this list they just have about 20, and we're gonna definitely have to add to these. Let's get to this mix, and we're gonna get to this list as we dig in
8: the crates.

0: played this song.
1: Never?
0: I've never played this song. I hear it all the time, and it does get the party jumping a little bit. I hear the crowd singing along all the time.
1: Right.
0: Just, I've never personally played
1: this
0: song.
1: That's crazy. Okay, I'm gonna tell you like this. I can get to a party without playing. And there's certain songs that when you go to a party, you can't get through a party without playing certain songs. But this song,
0: obviously, I can get through without playing it too, because I've never played it.
1: Right.
0: And another new-ish type song, which I have played, No Hands by Waka Flocka, and featuring Roscoe Dash and Wale. I've played it, you know, at the time when it was out, I played it. I don't play it much now.
1: I still play it every now and then, yeah. Still play the song.
0: Yeah, it's something to reminisce on.
1: It definitely works, still.
0: Yeah. Those are the first two we started off with. We got more of the mix and more of the list as we dig in.
1: The crates.
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0: still digging, y'all. We're still digging. Chip Russ digging in.
1: Great.
0: Chip Russ, the CEO. Me, the Dina, dropping on the ones and twos right now. DJ Frost. And sitting here with me, as always, DJ Baby Flex.
1: We in here.
0: We're talking hip-hop party anthems. We're going to start off with some new-ish type songs. Dreams and Nightmares by Meek Mill. Personally, I've actually never played.

0: Still digging, y'all. Still digging. Chuck Ross digging in.
1: The crates.
0: Chuck Ross, the CEO. Me, the Nita Dropper, DJ Frost. And the other Nita Dropper, DJ Baby Flex.
1: We in here.
0: We're talking hip-hop party anthems that get you on the dance floor if you side holding your drink or sitting over in VIP. Next on the list, we got two of America's Most Wanted by Tupac and Snoop Dogg. Played it, but I don't look at it as a party anthem.
1: Yeah, people don't really gonna be waiting on the song, but it still works though, but it ain't the hottest.
0: It's not one of the songs you could play if nobody's on the floor, just a few people on the floor, and then it's gonna get packed.
1: Yeah, exactly.
0: If the floor's already packed, then it's like something you could drop. You go crazy, but it's nothing that you have to do.
1: Nah.
0: I don't know why it's on the list, but they have it.
1: Yeah, we can take that one off. Let's take that one off.
0: And you can probably take this one off too. Never played this one also. Tell Me When to Go by E-40 featuring Keek the Sneak.
1: Okay. I have played this song, but in the of the night. You know what I'm saying?
0: You ain't played it after midnight.
1: Right. It is, no, you can get, and I very seldom play it.
0: Yeah, this may be an early, if the party started at 10, we can get through this at 10:30, 10:45.
1: Exactly.
0: So we got more of the list, more of the mix as we dig in
1: the crates.

0: miss?
1: No, I'm not having it.
0: Excuse me, miss?
1: Nuh-uh, I'm not having it.
0: Excuse me? It's me? It's me?
2: Still digging, y'all. We're still digging. Chuck Brock's digging in.
3: The crates.
2: Chuck Brock's the CEO. Me and Anita drop a tattoos right now. DJ Frost. Coming up in a few minutes for the next hour, DJ Baby Flex.
3: We're here.
2: And we're talking party anthems. And next on the list, they have Drop It Like It's Hot by Snoop Dogg and Pharrell.
3: Definitely. Played the song?
2: I played it, but I don't look at it as a party anthem.
3: Man, shoot. That works.
2: It works, but I would play this while they already hyping on the floor. Then I'll play it. I wouldn't play it like to get them out there.
3: This song works.
2: Yeah, I know it does work.
3: Right.
2: But I don't know if I play it them out there.
3: Okay.
2: You know, like you said, it does work. But this next one, I have never played.
3: Okay.
2: I probably could play it, you know, now that I'm thinking about it, but I never have. Whatever by Remy Ma.
3: Really play that song either.
2: Yeah, I've never played this song.
3: I've seen cats play it. It don't. It's not that song. I'm sorry. It shouldn't be on the list.
2: No, it shouldn't. I don't know who made the list, but definitely not one that I would play. Even if the floor is already packed, I'm not sure if I'd
3: drop it. Yeah, I'm not pulling that one out.
2: So, of course, we got more of the list and more of the mix as we dig in.
3: The crates.
4: Here's the deal. 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
21: 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It's Digging in the Crates.

Mommy, listen, I feel your love for me, baby, and how it moved through you. I've been longing for the moment to talk the truth to you. Listen, I'm never home, I always get up and go. Putting you through the unnecessary rigmarole.

0: street by the Derby. Same used to be running with Rusty and Kirby. Can a player from the know you get a chance with it? But I can't bounce with you without using my hands with it. Hands with it. Hands with it.
1: Still digging, yo. We're still digging. Chuck Ross digging in.
2: The crates.
1: Chuck Ross, the CEO. Me and Anita Dropper, DJ Frost. Sitting here with me as always, DJ Baby Flex.
2: We in here.
1: We're talking hip-hop party anthems. And this one, I definitely play pretty much every time I spin.
2: Okay.
1: And it definitely can get the floor packed if there's nobody there. Uh-huh. Blow the whistle too short.
2: Yeah. That's that hit right there.
1: So if the floor is not packed, it'll get more people on the floor. And exactly. If the floor is already packed, they're going to go crazy when
2: right.
1: We hit it.
2: Exactly.
1: Especially if I have a version that has just the bass line.
2: In the beginning, yeah. That's the one I dropped too.
1: Yeah, so if you just play that bass line without the drums coming in, that's when they really go crazy.
2: Exactly.
1: Next on the list, depending on the party that you at, if you at a strictly hip-hop party, this will definitely work. Annie Up by M.O.P.
2: Yeah.
1: So a regular mixed R&B hip hop party, it'll work, but it may get people out there.
2: You got to be like up north party for that one to work.
1: Definitely an up north party, but I think it'll still work. This is another one of those if the crowd is already on the floor.
2: Right.
1: And they may.
2: I agree.
1: Yeah, because it's not something that's played all the time.
2: I still do play this song, but I don't play it all the time.
1: Yeah. So, of course, we got more of the list and more of the mix as we dig in.
2: The crates.
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5: Van Damme. You see what kind of flavor? 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Or do I want to taste the chocolate? 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

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Now check this out, run. 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Stop yelling it. I know you like the jam, but it's

0: We're still digging, y'all. We're still digging. Chump Rock's digging in.
1: The crates.
0: Chump Rock's the CEO. Meet and need a drop of DJ Frost. On the ones and twos right now, DJ Baby Flex.
1: We in here.
0: And we're talking hip hop party anthems. This one, I think you could probably play it to get people on the floor.
1: Mm-hmm.
0: Maybe. It's a big maybe. Capital maybe.
1: Okay.
0: We Fly High, Jim Jones.
1: I don't really even play that song that much.
0: I've actually may have played it a few times. Every once in a while,
1: I'll pull it out. And I don't play it that long.
0: Yeah.
1: I might just play that first hook and I'm on to the next song.
0: Well, yeah, that's true. So, this is a maybe.
1: Can take that one off.
0: Depending on what party that you at.
1: Exactly. True.
0: So, We Fly High is a possibility. This next one, I don't think I've ever played it at a party. If I have, it was the early part, Pastor Cavarsier by Busta Rhymes.
1: I play it still every now and then. I do. I still rock the song.
0: Is it a party anthem though?
1: Yeah, I would say it would. It still works.
0: Okay. Well, I've actually never used it in that capacity. I just play it because I want to hear it most of the time.
1: Right.
0: But I don't play it to get people on the floor or to, if they already on the floor, it's an early song to me.
1: Mm-hmm.
0: But of course we got more of the mix and more of the list as we dig in.
1: The crates.
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0: Still digging, y'all. We're still digging. Chup Rocks digging in.
1: The crates.
0: Chup Rocks is CEO, meaning need to drop a DJ Frost. On the ones and twos right now, DJ Baby Flex.
1: We in here.
0: We're talking hip-hop party anthems. This one I play pretty much every time. Move by Ludacris, Mystical, and I-20.
1: Yeah.
0: This is more of a already on the floor. I may get a few on the floor, but not a whole crowd. But this is mostly what I play when the crowd is already there.
1: Yeah, I agree.
0: And also, Hot in Here by Nelly.
1: I don't really play that song that much no more.
0: Yeah, I do every now and then. If I'm in a really grown environment,
1: yeah,
0: I may throw it on.
1: Yeah. You gotta be grown folks still mess with that song, but young folks really don't dig it no more.
0: Yeah. And this one, I don't think I've ever played. Maybe I have in the early part. Not Tonight, Ladies Night by Lil' Kim with Angel Martinez.
1: Yeah, I play it every now and then.
0: Yeah.
1: And not in the heat of the night.
0: No, definitely not a get the party started.
1: No.
0: This one is Lean Back, Fat Joe, Remy Ma,
1: or Terror Squad. Still rock that. Yeah, still so works.
0: You can probably start off with that one, and definitely when the crowd is already there. This is definitely, well, it's in the name, so Party Up, DMX.
1: Still rocks the crowd.
0: You can definitely play it when there is a crowd, and you can probably start a crowd with this, too.
1: True.
0: So we got a little bit more of the list and a little bit more of the mix as we dig in.
1: The crates.

hopping like a rabbit. 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I lay back in the cut, retain myself. 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And how should I make that straight slip? 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

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I'm serving them, swerving in the coupe, the Lexus, flexes from Long Beach to Texas.

0: Still digging, y'all. We're still digging. Chuck Brooks digging in.
1: The crates.
0: Chuck Brooks, CEO, meet Anita Dropper, DJ Frost. And the other Anita Dropper sitting there with me as always, DJ Baby Flex.
1: We in here.
0: We're talking hip-hop party anthems. This one, I don't think I've ever played. I play it on the radio, in the radio mix, but not at a club.
1: Uh-huh.
0: Get Your Freak On, Missy Elliott.
1: Yeah.
0: Party Starter?
1: Nah.
0: Or Floor Already Packed? Early part of the tour.
1: Early part.
0: Early part of the party, okay.
1: Yeah.
0: This, either way, Party Starter, or definitely when the crowd is there, Get Low by Lil Jon.
1: Yeah, that works. Still works.
0: Yeah.
1: That and Salt Shaker.
0: Right. This one, maybe when the floor is already packed, California Love, Tupac.
1: Not for me.
0: Never?
1: I mean, it ain't a party starter, no. I played a song.
0: What if the crowd is already on the floor?
1: It's, yeah, it works if they already on the floor. But
0: yeah, that's what I meant.
1: You gotta be in that West Coast set and just drop it, but it ain't gonna start the party.
0: This one, I'm not sure if I've ever played. Now that I'm thinking about it, I could probably get away with it if the crowd is already there, just cause it's different. Jump Around, House of Pain.
1: It ain't gonna start the party, but you know, it's a hype song.
0: Yeah, it's something that's, it's more of a shock
1: value. I don't play the song really that much.
0: Yeah,
1: just because the way it comes in, it starts.
0: Yeah.
1: You know what I'm saying? When I used to do like a mix club, I used to get away with it. I used to drop the lights and drop that intro.
0: Mm-hmm.
1: And let it come in, but you know.
0: So we got a little bit more and a little bit more of the mix as we dig in.
1: The crates.
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31: 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And in case you forgot,

0: 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Chuck Rush digging in.
1: Great.
0: Chuck Rush CEO, meet a needle dropper, DJ Frost. And who's been on the ones and twos this last hour, DJ Baby Flex.
1: Yeah.
0: We've been talking about the hip hop party anthems and what they call the number one is In the Club by 50 Cent.
1: I disagree, but.
0: It party start, well, get the floor packed, maybe not. Floor already packed, yeah.
1: Yeah. It still works, but it ain't as powerful anymore as it was.
0: Yeah, so they left off a lot.
1: So they left off Busta Rhymes, Put Your Hands Where My Eyes Can See.
0: Okay.
1: How you gonna put Pastor Cambacier on the list and not put that song?
0: Nah.
1: I don't get it.
0: This is obviously not a really old school list because there's no Children's Story.
1: Children's Story need to be on there. Takes Two.
0: Yeah.
1: Treat Them Right. Down For My Hitters should be on that list.
0: I'll give you that.
1: I would put Down For My Hitters before I put that 50 Cent song. Down For My Hitters might be number one.
0: Possibly. And even if you want to go old school, Eric B. and Rakim, I know you got Soul.
1: Yep, still works. Planet Rock.
0: Yeah.
1: And it set it off. It set it off a hip-hop song. You consider set it off a hip-hop song?
0: It can be. I have it as under my list as hip-hop, but I'm not sure what it's actually categorized as. That's the list. If you agree, disagree, hit us up, DJFrost82 on Instagram and DJBabyFlex.com. And we appreciate y'all for listening to The Mix this week. And we'll see y'all back here next week as we dig in
1: the crates.
0: Peace.
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Whoa, whoa, whoa, whoa, whoa. Mr. Hem.

0: Against the shore, smoking on the back, water splash, I ignore it, no cap, I done toured all the way from the trap, the luxury lap, better I adapt, you could put me any place on the map, cause I'm him, never chase bread, chase the vision, make your word when you see it, be the business, no cap, God am a witness, success feel better, independent, 9-11 at the valley, I done landed, big master P, 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Whoa, whoa, whoa, whoa, whoa, whoa. Mr. Hem is here. Whoa, whoa, whoa, whoa, whoa, whoa. Mr. Hem.
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0: at the Martin Marietta Center, downtown Raleigh. And September 26th, it's the 20 Years in a Carter Classic. It's Lil Wayne live at the Coastal Credit Union Music Park. That's right, it's Lil Wayne and 2 Chainz. They ask me what I do. 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Always hooking you up for the hottest shows coming to the Carolinas. It's Power 95. Hey, it's D-Train and I'm talking to my favorite guy down at LBJ, my man Shannon. Shannon's people ready to ride, man. What you got going on down there?
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14: 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What?
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15: LeGrand mama said, I can't wait to meet your daddy, LeGrand. 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

for my friend. Know what I'm saying? Outside is back to what it was, you know what I'm saying? Atlanta, I'll tell you about my run, you know what I'm saying? Ask Pluto Banker 21, you know what I'm saying? I done put up half, what's done is done, you know what I'm saying? 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They so down for

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0: the Martin Marietta Center, downtown Raleigh. And September 26th, it's the 20 Years of the Carter Classic. It's Lil Wayne live at the Coastal Credit Union Music Park. That's right, it's Lil Wayne and 2 Chainz. They ask me what I do. 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
2: Women let her tell you stuff after you're in love with her. I told you about that. You did not tell me about him. Yes, I did tell you about him. You did not tell me you had sex with that NBA player. I'm walking around with this fool jersey on.
3: LaBelle Crawford. 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They just be fighting over the change in his jean pocket.
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1: Plus, earthquake. But see, I love my son. I put him in private school. He wasn't ready for that. So they called me the other day. Hey, we might have to hold him back a year. I like, well, you gonna give me my money back? And Adele Givens.
6: 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I got a friend named Alexis. Look like a Buick.
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5: Back it up, and when you're working, back it up. Back it up, and when you're working, back it, back it, back it, back it, back it, back it, back it, back it, back it, back it, back it, back it, back it, back it, back it, back it, back it, back it, 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back it, back it, back it, back it, back it, back it, back it, back it, back it, back it, back it, back it, back it, back it, back it, back it, back it, back it, back it, back it, back it, back it, 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
2: 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Make your word when you see it, be the business. No cap, God am a witness. Success feel better, independent. 9-11 at the Valley, Adeline. Big Master P, vibe, no limit. Falling hard on another hemisphere. Somebody tell them people Mr. Hem is here.
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Another hemisphere. Somebody tell them people Mr. Hem is here. Mr. Hem is here. Mr. Hem.

0: out away from the trap. 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Make your word when you say it, be the business. No cap, God am a witness. Success feel better, independent. 9-11 at the Valley Adelinic. 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
1: Whoa.
0: Mr. Hem is here.
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0: at the Martin Marietta Center, downtown Raleigh. And September 26th, it's the 20 Years of the Carter Classic. It's Lil Wayne live at the Coastal Credit Union Music Park. That's right, it's Lil Wayne and 2 Chainz. 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
2: Women love to tell you stuff after you're in love with them. I told you about that. You did not tell me about him. Yes, I did tell you about him. You did not tell me he had sex with that NBA player. I'm walking around with this fool jersey on.
1: LaBelle Crawford.
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6: 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Hey, we might have to hold him back a year. I like, well, you gonna give me my money back?
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0: the Martin Marietta Center, downtown Raleigh. And September 26th, it's the 20 Years of the Carter Classic. It's Lil Wayne live at the Coastal Credit Union Music Park. That's right, it's Lil Wayne and 2 Chainz. They ask me what I do and who I do it for. 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Always hooking you up for the hottest shows coming to the Carolinas. It's Power 95. Hey, it's D-Train, and I'm talking to my favorite guy down at LBJ, my man Shannon. Shannon's people ready to ride, man. What you got going on down there?
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0: But I let him me out. Yeah. Bad am I too? Take all these money, what we finna do, then leave.

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1: No, I'm mother pressure. It's a mother pressure.
2: It just take a little time. Had to come and set it down. Nothing more, nothing less. Teaching kind like a professor. I am healthy. I am wealthy. I'm a mother dying.
1: If it's for me, then it for me. What I tell them all the time.
2: If you walk up by my life, I just take it as a sign. Three finger to the sky. Told them read between the lines.
1: Yeah.
2: Storm again, flatter.
1: Yeah.
2: Don't give a f- if you can't see it, it don't need me. I don't chase sidetrack, I'm the one to be exact. Face card, don't decline, and my body still snap. You know I'm T, and I know that I'm exactly where I'm meant to be. 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You can't sit on me. 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

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Pop it like some fireworks. 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Simon says you should pay me. Twerking on a private jet. He took us all on vacation.

September the 19th at the Redhead Apple Theater in Raleigh. Then Friday, September 25th, it's the R&B Rewind Millennial Tour featuring Bobby V, Pleasure P.

0: the Martin Marietta Center, downtown Raleigh. And September 26th, it's the 20 Years of the Carter Classic. It's Lil Wayne live at the Coastal Credit Union Music Park. That's right, it's Lil Wayne and 2 Chainz. 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

0: 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Somebody tell them people Mr. Hem is here.
1: Whoa.
0: Mr. Hem is here.
1: Whoa.
0: Mr.

0: against the shore, smoking on the back, water splash, I ignore it, no cap, I done toured all the way from the trap, the luxury lap, better I adapt, you can put me any place on the map, cause I'm him, never chase bread, chase the vision, make your word when you see it, be the business, no cap, God, I'm a witness, success feel better, independent, 9-11 at the valley, I done landed, big master P vibe, no limit, falling hard on another hemisphere. Somebody tell them people Mr. Hem is here.
1: Whoa, whoa, whoa, whoa, whoa, whoa.
0: Mr. Hem is here.
1: Whoa, whoa, whoa, whoa, whoa, whoa.
0: Mr. Hem.
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0: I do to be having you. 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Yeah, I know you eat your rice and your cabbage too.
1: She ain't savage too, I'm a savage too, it's compatible. 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
0: And in the kitchen, we ain't even make it to the master room.
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1: Yeah, my body different, when I'm off, forget it, I'm an animal.
0: And her body different, I'ma eat on that like I'm Hannibal.
1: I'ma add the food, I get active too. 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
1: Never chase bread, chase the vision. 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Big Master P vibe, no limit. 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

computer style of the unibrow unibomber, who maneuvered through the drama with the suit of armor, moving calmer than the Buddha ducking funeral parlors, first the hooting hollering and then the shooting startup, cue the

some rent. Every barber's a part of the murder wrath. 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

0: at the Martin Marietta Center, downtown Raleigh. And September 26th, it's the 20 Years in a Carter Classic. It's Lil Wayne live at the Coastal Credit Union Music Park. That's right, it's Lil Wayne and 2 Chainz. 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
6: The dash is digi, the schedule busy, my head in a hoodie, my shorty a goodie, my cousins are crazy, my cousins like Boogie. Life is amazing, it is what it should be. 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Your Money Records, the Army, the Navy, it ran me 10,000, I threw it like Brady. 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

was here before all of this. 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Tell me where your mind is, drop a pin, what's the coordinates? You might have a fortune, but you lose me, you still gonna be misfortunate.